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0: Bremen 2 und MDR Kultur.
1: 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I gave away my money and now we don't even speak. 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Oh, honestly. Offered up my shoulder just for you to cry upon.

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The cool silky stuff of his shirt

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